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1: 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And listening to this signature tune, you will notice that the boys of the Golden Seven are going to entertain us again with their fascinating dance tunes. And again, looking at the program, I can tell you that they have got something in store for you today.

I said, honey, I've got the ring, and the boss is ready to do that thing, you may not like it, but it's a great idea. Now I feel sentimental, lovesick as I can be. There's no use resisting your personality. Gee, but you're a sweet creation, and your kiss is an inspiration. Oh, baby, the things you do to me. I think you're perfect, you're made for love. You should know what I'm thinking of. You may not like it. When we go driving away from town, don't blame me if the car breaks down. You may not like it. Great idea. All me, all mine, the things that we could do. And we could be a great big help to each other. If I said, honey, I've got the ring, Parson's ready to do that thing. You may not like it. Great idea.

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1: The local news of the week. At midnight Saturday, the telephones in this city will be changed to dial service, and all telephone numbers will be changed. Late this week, new directories will be delivered. Here are a few important suggestions for the use of your dial telephone. Before calling any number, first secure the number from your new directory. Then remove the receiver and listen for the dial tone. It sounds like this. That tone indicates everything is ready for your call. With the receiver off the hook, dial the desired number. For example, suppose you want to dial 23650. Dial each numeral in this manner, pulling the dial around to the finger stop each time. Be sure to allow the dial to freely return to its normal position. And this is the ringing signal. If the line is busy, you'll hear this busy signal. Until Saturday midnight, please use your present directory and make your calls in the usual manner.

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way, you go your way, crazy rhythm, from now on we're through. 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
4: Thanks.
3: You know, this night work's kind of rough, isn't it?
4: 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But a Camel's always a pleasure.
1: Yes, folks, the pleasing mildness of a Camel is just as enjoyable to a doctor as it is to you or me. In a nationwide survey, doctors in all branches of medicine were asked what were included. And according to this nationwide survey, more doctors smoke Camels than any other cigarette. Try Camels yourself, the cigarette so many doctors enjoy.

walk through life together, for you'll find in me the kind of a friend who will see you through to the end. So if you'll hold my hand, we both shall walk more

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You acted strange. But why? I've never known. Then came the day you went away and left me all alone. 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The stage is bare, and I'm standing there in the part of a broken clown. And if you don't want to come back to me, they can ring the curtain down.

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0: I ain't going nowhere.
1: You ain't going nowhere.
0: Just let me here grabbing.
1: Grabbing?
0: Grabbing the flies around this rocking chair.
1: Rocking chair.
0: My dear old Aunt Harriet.
1: Aunt Harriet.
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1: Oh, chariot.
0: For the end of the trouble. I see it.
1: I see that it is.
0: Oh, rocking chair, it is.
1: Rocking chair, get him home.
0: Judgment day, yes, sir.
1: Judgment day, hell.
0: Chained to my rocking chair.

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1: This is Radio New Zealand. The time in New Zealand is just 1 minute past seven on the evening of Monday, the 27th of September, the day on which we celebrate New Zealand's Dominion Day. 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

muscle, you old lazy bones, sleeping out in the sun. 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

the world go wiggling, while the stars are jiggling all around the moon. 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What's the big attraction?

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1: You know, if you were to follow a busy doctor as he makes his daily round of calls, you'd find yourself having a mighty busy time keeping up with him. Time out, for many men of medicine, usually means just long enough to enjoy a cigarette. And because they know what a pleasure it is to smoke a mild, good-tasting cigarette, they're particular about the brand they choose. In a repeated national survey, doctors in all branches of medicine, doctors in all parts of the country were asked, "What cigarette do you smoke, doctor?" Once again, the brand named most was Camel. Yes, according to this repeated nationwide survey, more doctors smoke Camels than any other cigarette. Why not change to Camels for the next 30 days and see what a difference it makes in your smoking enjoyment? See how Camels agree with your throat. See how mild and good-tasting a cigarette can be.

0: can do, no can do. 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
0: You like me, I like you.
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0: But oh, no can do.

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very pleasant good evening to you, ladies and gentlemen, from Manhattan to the Golden Gate. It's another first nighter on the air for the National Broadcasting Company as we send your way the very famous music of the foremost band leader, arranger, and trombonist in the nation, Glenn Miller. He's coming back for a second season in Manhattan at the very smart and spacious Café Rouge of Hotel Pennsylvania. So join with us all as New York turns out en masse to welcome home Glenn Miller.

As our program gets underway, I see that there's every indication that Glenn and the boys are certainly glad to be back here at the Hotel Pennsylvania. Smiles on their faces, and even the first number says, Pennsylvania 6, 5,000.

0: this song is about an English boy who falls in love with a French girl. Of course, not knowing the language, he expresses himself like this.
1: Ooh la la, n'est-ce pas? Oui,

What's the use? A man to goose to work himself into a lather. Why hit the roof and fret about something you should forget about? What's the use to raise the deuce whenever clouds begin to gather? Kings as well as clowns all have their ups and downs. It's a great life if you don't weaken. You're a great guy if you won't weaken. If you don't lose heart.